0: Classic Rock 95 KQDS, Elton John, Leave On. Well, as we head toward the 4th of July weekend, KQ wants to see you celebrating America's 250th anniversary, birthday, whatever you want to call it. 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Then text it in to 218-724-ROCK with the keyword 4th. On Monday the 6th, the KQ Morning Show will pick one photo that will win an E-Force cordless trimmer and blower from Denny's Lawn and Garden. We are on the way to Alan Parsons' project.
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0: 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Join KQ at Hayward's Muskie Fest. That'll be this Saturday, June 27th. Bruce Siski will be hopping around town all morning, checking out one of the Northland's biggest summer celebrations. Now, you can catch him from 9 to 10 at the Hayward Area Chamber of Commerce on Highway 63, 10 to 11 at the Adventure RV and Power Sports booth, and then 11 to noon at Coop's Pizza on California Avenue. Oh, I got to tell Bruce to get me a pizza. And from noon to 1, Lynn's Custom Meats and Catering. 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We have Motley Crue coming up.
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1: Uh-oh, you know who that is? 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

0: Classic Rock 95 KQDS. Still raining. That's Johnny Lang. What do you got planned for the 4th of July? Well, come and join me for 4th Fest 2026. This will be Saturday the 4th. 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We are on the way to the Who.
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That's driver's seat. Coming up after 9 o'clock, I've got Jerry Rafferty, Def Leppard Women, and Don't Fear the Reaper. All right after 9, right now, Jesus Jones on KQDS.

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1: All right, I know how to settle this. 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Whoever guesses it gets to be king of the car.
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2: 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A former Grangekeeper, now about to become the Masters Champion.
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0: Classic Rock 95 KQDS with Led Zeppelin. It's Chris Allen on the Night Flight, and you can tee it up with the Magic Golf. Listen to this. Now, if you do something on the golf course, something great, something stupid, something silly, take a picture of it. Send it in to us. 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All you got to do is text it in, 218-724-ROCK, put the keyword golf. And then every Friday morning, Jason and Scott pick the best photo of the week, and that winner gets two rounds of golf plus a cart at the Magic Golf Course. We are on the way to Dishwalla.
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0: Classic Rock 95 KQDS Bon Jovi and Runaway. You know, Aldo Nova played guitar on that. That was before he actually got the Bon Jovi band together. June 27, 1994, that's when Aerosmith made rock and internet history by being the first major label band to release a full track as a digital download. 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Pink Floyd next.
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1: And I said, hey, Lama, hey, how about a little something, you know, for the effort, you know? And he says, oh, there won't be any money. But when you die, on your deathbed, you will receive total consciousness. 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
0: 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It's Tom Petty on KQ.

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Don't do me like that. It's Tom Petty. It's Chris Allen. I'm out of here. I will be back tomorrow at 6 p.m. for the Saturday edition of The Night Flight. Here's Blink 182, All the Small Things on KQ.

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1: Yeah, I think I feel a little tappy, tappy, tap.
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2: Loosen her, you're horsing it. 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
1: James. James. He knew it before it was even older. James Hetfield.
2: Yeah.
1: All right, here it is, to hit for the cycle. To throw a 900 game.
2: Ooh.
1: A hole in one. 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
3: I don't know what the darts. 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
1: All the bullseyes. 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
3: Hey, nobody's perfect.
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1: Tightening the bolts. 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
1: 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Yeah. 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
1: Hey, Siri, text the missus. 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
1: Yeah, I got another one. Yeah, Siri, send that son of a gun.
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1: 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Yeah. So,
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1: An Australian town crier's powerful voice earned him a Guinness World Record when he let out a yell measuring 122.4 decibels.
2: No! 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
1: I promise you I can yell letter that loud.
3: I was going to say, I would bludgeon that guy with a golf club.
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1: Why would you hit him?
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1: He's the town crier. 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
3: We don't need that job, Phil.
4: What just happened?
1: You want to hit somebody and bludgeon them and kill them or cause them debilitating TBI.
4: Oh, boy.
1: Just because he's doing his job.
4: This just took a turn.
1: It did. That's dark, Bruce. That's really dark.
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1: Two people from Kentucky, a 51-year-old woman named Trisha Crowley and a 48-year-old man named Damon Bennett, they're facing felony charges after police found drugs in their car.
2: Oh, boy.
1: It wasn't a traffic stop. The car was parked in an employee's spot, so an officer checked it out. When they looked inside, they saw Trisha and Damon with a bag that said, "Definitely not a bag full of drugs." That's what the bag said. Definitely not a bag full of drugs.
2: That's a tell.
1: Well, here's the problem. Definitely was misspelled as D-E-F-F-N-T-E-L-Y, and it said full twice. It also had the term Lackey Spooge, whatever that is, and was filled with Lackey Spooge.
2: Stop saying that word.
1: I don't know what I'm saying.
2: Don't say it. Just trust me.
1: If it wasn't supposed to be said, they would have put something on there to be careful, but that it didn't say that. Why? What does Lackey mean?
2: I'm not sure. That word, I have no idea. That was not the word I was concerned with.
1: Lackey Spooge. What am I doing?
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1: It's a huge one.
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2: Yeah.
1: Oh.
2: Hey, you could have a state record there. 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
1: Look at the pole bend.
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1: I'm afraid she'll snap the line.
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opened up his case and he said, "I'll start this show." And fire flew from his fingertips as he rosined up his bow. And he pulled the bow across the strings and it made an evil hiss. And then a band of demons.

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Johnny said, "Devil, just come on back if you ever want to try again. 'Cause I told you once, you son of a gun, I'm

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4: 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Dummy! Dummy!
1: Yeah. 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Yeah. So,
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1: And the dippy driving around with no headlights during inclement weather.
2: You're a moron. You are a moron. 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
1: An Australian town crier's powerful voice earned him a Guinness World Record when he let out a yell measuring 122.4 decibels.
2: No! Microphone! Sports car!
1: I promise you I can yell letter that loud.
3: I was going to say, I would bludgeon that guy with a golf club.
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1: Why would you hit him?
3: 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And that'd be one way to make sure it happened.
1: He's the town crier. 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
3: We don't need that job, Phil.
4: What just happened?
1: You want to hit somebody and bludgeon them and kill them or cause them debilitating TBI.
4: Oh, boy.
1: Just because he's doing his job.
4: This just took a turn.
1: It did. That's dark, Bruce. That's really dark.
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1: I know. Hold still. Hold still. I got her. Hold on. Hold on. Get the tweezers and... She looks like a rotten gumdrop.
2: And everyone who's ever had to pluck one of those big, fat, gray ticks off their dog.
1: Whoa.
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1: Two people from Kentucky, a 51-year-old woman named Trisha Crowley and a 48-year-old man named Damon Bennett, they're facing felony charges after police found drugs in their car.
2: Oh, boy.
1: It wasn't a traffic stop. The car was parked in an employee spot, so an officer checked it out. When they looked inside, they saw Trisha and Damon with a bag that said, "Definitely not a bag full of drugs." That's what the bag said. Definitely not a bag full of drugs.
2: That's a tell.
1: Well, here's the problem. Definitely was misspelled as D-E-F-F-N-T-E-L-Y, and it said full twice. It also had the term Lackey Spooge, whatever that is, and was filled with drugs. Lackey Spooge.
2: Stop saying that word.
1: I don't know what I'm saying.
2: Don't say it. Just trust me.
1: If it wasn't supposed to be said, they would have put something on there to be careful, but that it didn't say that. Why? What does lackey mean?
2: I'm not sure. That word, I have no idea. That was not the word I was concerned with.
1: Lackey Spooge. What am I doing?
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1: Holy smokes, you got another one.
2: Yeah, and don't worry, I won't horse it like the last one.
1: Yeah, don't horse it. I told you last time that didn't go. Oh, look. Oh, geez, that's a 10-pounder.
2: Oh.
1: It's the size of a Buick.
3: And the guy who lost yet another big walleye at the boat.
1: I think you're horsing it.
2: I'm not horsing it.
1: She's running. She's running on you. She's under the boat.
2: Good Lord, no. Yeah, I did.
1: You horsed it.
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1: Singers falling down steps. 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
2: 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James Hetfield.
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1: How many beers have you had?
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2: Yeah, we just like Ridley Adam, you and me, old boy. 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
1: 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Yeah. So,
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1: Yeah, I think I feel a little tappy, tappy, tap.
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1: Yeah, strawby in. 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
2: Loosen her, you're horsing it. 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
1: I'm not horsing it.
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1: An Australian town crier's powerful voice earned him a Guinness World Record when he let out a yell measuring 122.4 decibels.
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1: It did. That's dark, Bruce. That's really dark.
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1: 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Yeah. Yeah, we'll kiss that one goodbye.
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1: Two people from Kentucky, a 51-year-old woman named Trisha Crowley and a 48-year-old man named Damon Bennett, they're facing felony charges after police found drugs in their car.
2: Oh, boy.
1: It wasn't a traffic stop. The car was parked in an employee's spot, so an officer checked it out. When they looked inside, they saw Trisha and Damon with a bag that said, "Definitely not a bag full of drugs." That's what the bag said. Definitely not a bag full of drugs.
2: That's a tell.
1: Well, here's the problem. Definitely was misspelled as D-E-F-F-N-T-E-L-Y, and it said full twice. It also had the term Lackey Spooge, whatever that is, and was filled with drugs. Lackey Spooge.
2: Stop saying that word.
1: I don't know what I'm saying.
2: Don't say it. Just trust me.
1: If it wasn't supposed to be said, they would have put something on there to be careful, but that it didn't say that. Why? What does lackey mean?
2: I'm not sure. That word, I have no idea. That was not the word I was concerned with.
1: Lackey Spooge. What am I doing?
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1: Hey, Siri, text the missus. 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

0: 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Yay! 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
8: Good morning and welcome to KQ Final Vinyl on this Saturday morning, June 27th. I would be Scott Savage. Our thanks to Musical Round at 105 East Central Entrance in Duluth, bringing it to you this morning. It was June 27th, 1994. Aerosmith made rock and internet history by becoming the first major label band to release a full track as a digital download. I remember this. They offered the unreleased song Head First, an outtake from their Get a Grip album, and that was released to the public. So this morning, we're going to do Aerosmith's Get a Grip as we get things rolling with the intro into Eat the Rich. Listen for the end of that. Of course, my favorite part of the song is the belch. Well, kind of. Side one starts now on KQ Final Vinyl.

0: Wrapping up side one with Walk On Down from Aerosmith's Get a Grip release. We had Flesh in front of that. The big hit, Living on the Edge. Fever, another hit for the band. Get a Grip in front of that. And Eat the Rich along with the intro as we are doing up KQ's final vinyl on this June 27th. It was June 27th, 1994. Aerosmith made rock and internet history. They became the first major label band to release a full track as a digital download. Yes, offering the unreleased song Head First. It was an outtake from this album we're playing now. So we're going to take a quick break. Our thanks to Musical Round at 105 East Central Entrance in Duluth. We'll be back with Side 2. What a great tune. Another hit off this album, Shut Up and Dance, next with KQ Final Vinyl.
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9: Welcome back to KQ Final Final on this June 27th. Scott Savage, you get a thanks to Musical Round and 105 East Central Entrance in Duluth on this June 27th. It was June 27th, 1994. Aerosmith making that rock and internet history, becoming the first major label band to release a full track as a digital download. It was called Head First. This actually an outtake from the Get a Grip album, and that was released to the public, of course. So we are spinning Get a Grip from Aerosmith. 14 of the tracks on here, 7 of them were radio hits. So let's get back into it with side 2, a hit from the band from Get a Grip, Shut Up and Dance, with Aerosmith on KQ Final Vinyl.

0: And wrapping up side two from Aerosmith's Get a Grip with Boogeyman, the instrumental. Amazing. In front of that, another hit off the album. Lineup, we had Crazy. Again, another hit off the album. Gotta Love It. We had Crying. Yeah, another hit. And then Shut Up and Dance started side two from Aerosmith's Get a Grip. I would be Scott Savage. Again, a big thanks to Musical Round at 105 East Central Entrance in Duluth, bringing you Final Vinyl each and every Saturday morning. We got to take a quick break. We'll get you right back into the rock and roll next on this Saturday morning with KQ.
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0: Melt with you, all right. Your weekend radio station is KQ. Scott Savage, best of the KQ train wreck. Another segment just around the corner. He's live from Hayward. Bruce Siski checks in on the road.
1: On the road with KQ at Muskie Fest 2026 in beautiful downtown Hayward. Here with Chris from the Hayward Area Chamber. And before we get to today, tell us about day one yesterday where it was hopping down here.
2: Day one was pretty incredible here at Muskie Fest right down in downtown Hayward. Live music, we had kids games, we had the fishing contest, which started on Thursday, continued yesterday, that'll finish up today. Broughton brew tents, just throngs of people, food trucks, art and craft vendors all the way up and down the street. I think we've got about 125 here. Professional chalk artists. That's actually just a small sampling of everything we had going on. That was yesterday, and today it is a lot more of that, and additionally, we're so excited to have kind of the young 13-year-old prodigy Marley Payne on our main stage for entertainment from 1 to 4 this afternoon. Tonight we'll have Steve Bagoon, who is backed by popular demand. We've had him at former American Idol contestant. He's been at Muskie Fest before. We're so excited to have him back. But we've got carnival going on. Again, the art and craft vendors are here. The food trucks are out in full force again. We've got, once again, a bunch of kids' games in and around the grounds. The best place to go for the full schedule, because that's just a highlight, is muskiefest.com. That'll have all the weeks or the weekend's events. We got the Grand Parade tomorrow, of course, at 1 o'clock right down Main Street. We got the Muskie Run Walk that'll be taking place tomorrow morning. Again, and it's all presented by, we want to thank our presenting sponsor, who's Adventure RV and Power Sports of Hayward. So a lot that we're packing in, and it looks like it's going to be great weather today too. We're going to be dry and everything else.
1: I was going to say, you couldn't have asked for better weather than this. So I'm just going to throw this out there. You get somebody coming in, they're listening to the KQ. Hey, we're going to go to Hayward today. They've never been here to Muskie Fest. What's one thing they should experience at Muskie Fest if they're a first-timer?
2: You know, if there's only one thing, you've got to come down kind of the epicenter of thing, the main stage here, which is on the corner, or right on the intersection, I should say, of Main Street and 2nd Street. That's the epicenter of things, and everything kind of spawns out from there. We've also got the Sawyer County Woodshop going on, so there's literally lumberjack competition that'll be taking place. But you really got to hit the main stage area for sure, the Seven Winds Casino main stage, with all the live entertainment that we have going on. Be sure to check that out. And you can't miss it if you're here for Muskie Fest.
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7: We've talked before about how much the Japanese population loves fried chicken. And Kentucky Fried Chicken is one of the most popular meals to have on Christmas. Sell tons of fried chicken on Christmas. Anyway, Japanese love fried chicken. So they actually even have the Japan Fried Chicken Grand Prix.
8: A race?
7: No. It's restaurants competing for the best fried chicken.
8: Oh.
7: In Japan. They call it the Japan Fried Chicken Grand Prix. And after winning gold, the owner of Wakatori, which won gold at the Japan Fried Chicken Grand Prix, says the secret ingredient?
8: Love.
7: Is frying the chicken in oil that it has never fully thrown out in 66 years.
8: Now,
7: third generation owner Yoshihiro Chukaya.
8: Third generation oil.
7: Says the aged oil gives the chicken a complex aroma and unique flavor that fresh oil cannot match. So, if you can imagine, a lot of the regulars, there was an uproar.
8: Well, what do you want? Do you want the flavor or do you want clean oil? You can only have one.
7: Well, many worry that the old oil was a health risk. Shop is pushing back now, explaining that the staff cleans and filters the oil every single night, keeping only a small bit of the old oil as a flavor base, and then topping it off with fresh oil.
8: Oh, sure.
7: So it's not the exact same oil from 1960, although traces still may linger. Food experts still warn that repeatedly fried oil can build up harmful substances over time. When they put it that way, well, we haven't changed the oil completely in 66 years.
8: Yeah, that's alarming. But again, you know, if you...

0: you're going to ask what the secret is and you get the secret, yeah. You're not allowed to complain about it.
1: Be careful what you wish for.
2: Oh, somebody weighed in. Diners, drive-ins, and dives once visited a hot... Is that what it's called? Diners, drive-ins, and what is that show called? I always mix up the order of those three words.
0: Diners, drive-ins, and dives, right?
2: It is? Is that what it is? Diners, drive-ins, and dives? Or is it drive-ins, diners, and dives? Or...
0: Okay, I got it. Okay. Diners, drive-ins, and dives.
2: Oh, it's got it. He got it right. Okay.
0: He got it right.
2: Okay. Said that they once visited a hot place on the East Coast that deep-fried hot dogs, and they've never changed the oil, just strained it daily and added new as needed. That sounds very similar to the chicken. I've never heard of a deep-fried hot dog. However, most things are good deep-fried. Just go to the Minnesota State Fair.
0: Not opposed.
2: Just about everything is deep. They deep-fried Milky Ways, for crying out loud, and pull it off. So I'm okay with it. $1.46 million. That's the new magic number.
0: For Powerball?
2: Retirement.
0: Oh,
2: that's
0: Lordy.
2: That's what they say. You need to retire in comfort. That number keeps changing, by the way. The number keeps rising. Americans now need $1.46 million to retire comfortably, according to the 2026 edition of a well-known financial planning survey from Northwestern Mutual. That number is intended as a guidepost for retirement planning, not as a specific savings goal. And go figure, it also depends on where you live. So, for example, if you live here in Duluth, Minnesota, U.S. of A., $1.46 million is probably close to what it is. If you live in, like, San Francisco, you can't even buy a home for $1.46 million.
0: You can't even walk out of the house without spending $4.6 million.
2: True. It's true. So geography definitely matters. It's also, by the way, according to Northwestern Mutual, a goal that very few Americans have reached. If you haven't gotten there, don't feel bad.
0: That's why everyone works till they're 10,000 years old now, because they can't afford to retire. They can't even afford to die. Okay, you know how expensive funeral costs and all that is?
2: You're not wrong.
0: You just croak, and then all of a sudden your family's forking out thousands and thousands of dollars. It's so crazy.
2: It is crazy. The money we spend on things. Some of it's in your own power, too. I think that we're so caught up on getting all the things we want, and we live beyond our means. I'm not trying to point fingers. I mean, I've done the same thing myself. But you got to take some responsibility yourself.
0: For sure.
2: You know, for what you've got.
0: I'm always stuck in this limbo of save up so you can live comfortably, have a nice life, and YOLO.
2: Yeah.
0: So, you know, it's like when you die, your money's not going with you, but it's like live while you can. But then it's also like, what's my motto, Tom?
2: That's the balance everybody should be dealing with. I think that there's a happy medium in there, so you can do both.
0: What I put on your birthday card this year?
2: I don't remember.
0: I said YOLO, Tom.
2: Oh, did you? And I didn't even know what it meant. So,
0: Do you know now?
2: I do now.
0: Okay.
2: Yeah, I get it now. Now in context, yes.
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0: Saturday morning, moving on with Bad Company on the Northlands. Number one radio station, Classic Rock KQ and Scott Savage. Tuned in with the best of the worst of the KQ train wreck. Another segment in just a bit here. Right now, we go back to Hayward Live with Bruce Siski on the road.
1: Beautiful day in downtown Hayward for Muskie Fest 2026. I've got Chris with us from the Hayward Area Chamber. And Chris, you couldn't have asked for a better day for day two of Muskie Fest, could you?
2: That's for sure. Clear skies. I think it's going to be mid-70s to maybe 80 tops. Wonderful day for a community festival. We've got all kinds of things going on throughout the day, both starting right away this morning and right on through the afternoon and then into the evening. Free, almost everything is free, live music throughout the day as well, and entertainment. We've got kids games. We've actually got a Dilly Bar eating contest at noon, which in some ways is almost like the Super Bowl of Muskie Fest. You'd be amazed at the throng of folks that are surrounding our stage. That's everywhere from, you know, young kids, two-year-olds, up to grandpa and grandma competing in that contest. We go by age group, of course. So it's a wonderful day to be here in Hayward. We got the carnival as well going on. So you want to find a parking spot. In and around the downtown is where all the activity is taking place. So please come on down. We'd love to see you. Food trucks galore as well. We're looking forward to a wonderful day two of Muskie Fest, and then we'll roll into day three tomorrow, starting with our run walk in the morning, the popular Muskie Fest run walk. We have a little minnow run too for the kids, and then that all leads into our grand parade tomorrow at 1 o'clock. And we always feel, you know, who doesn't love a parade? And the Muskie Fest parade tends to be one of the better parades you're likely going to see. So we're very much looking forward to that tomorrow on Sunday also.
1: I'm not going to lie. You said the word food trucks, or towards food trucks, and my olfactory senses started. I could already smell the food.
2: Yeah.
1: And I'm thinking to myself, you could just come down here and gorge yourself all day and all sorts of different types of food down here.
2: You could, because we have actually a nice variety of food trucks for that matter, too. You've got some of the Wisconsin staples. Hey, you want cheese curds? Come on down. But we've got wonderful, you know, we've got some food trucks with specializing desserts. We've got fresh squeezed lemonade. There's a great variety, as well as we've got wonderful restaurants right on Main Street, too. So if you want to go inside or sit out on a patio, there's a lot of choices here, as there normally is. It's just this weekend there's even more than normal.
1: 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We are down here. Come on down. Say hi to us. You'll see me walking around town with the KQ wagon and the KQ speaker, wearing a KQ t-shirt. 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
11: This just amused me because I just saw it, that authorities in Texas are asking for the public's help to find a giraffe named Gracie who escaped from a ranch in Real County. Real County Animal Rescue Shelter revealed on social media Gracie absconded from the Cedar Hollow Ranch and was last seen on a game camera west of Leakey, Texas. Ranch is offering a $5,000 reward for information leading to Gracie's safe return.
12: How do you, mislocate a giraffe? How do you lose a giraffe?
11: What's the giraffe doing there? Why is it on a ranch in Texas?
12: Well, I have an update to that story. Gracie's been found.
11: Oh. Okay.
12: But it says
11: Did someone spot the rounded ears?
12: They say that they've had giraffes on that ranch for 30 years.
11: Okay. But let me, before you give the update. When they're putting out the APB on said giraffe, Gracie, they said, look for a giraffe with rounded ears.
12: Right. So any other giraffe wouldn't be Gracie. Unless it had the rounded ears.
11: That was
12: right?
11: What I was thinking. Yeah. Like, shouldn't you just be looking for a giraffe?
12: Right. Not like you find a giraffe, you're like, oh, can I see your ears?
13: No, I don't think that's it, honey. That one's got more squarish ears.
12: I know. When I read that, too, I was like, you're looking for a giraffe? How far could it have gone that nobody has seen it?
11: And it's got rounded ears. So any other giraffe, just ignore.
12: Well, she's safe back at the ranch, her and her rounded ears. So any other giraffe you might find out there is not Gracie.
11: I want to see if all giraffes have rounded ears.
12: I don't think so, do they?
11: No, they're sort of arrow-shaped ears.
12: Giraffe ears. Oh, I want to look up Gracie's ears, though. Gracie the giraffe's ears.
11: Do you think there's a picture of Gracie?
12: I don't know. Let's see. There is.
11: And does she have rounded ears?
12: Missing giraffe on the loose in Texas.
11: Are you sure they're not just showing a picture of a giraffe? Because if anybody's just looking for a giraffe, that's all they're going to do. They're not going to try to size up the shape of the ears.
12: I mean, all of these news stations have the same giraffe picture. So I'm guessing it's Gracie, unless they all use the same stock photo.
11: Does she have rounded ears?
12: I just said she has rounded ears. They look like little teddy bear ears.
11: Okay.
12: Yes, this is Gracie, because I see a different picture of a giraffe, and her ears are definitely rounded.
11: Okay. All right, well, I'm glad she's home, even though she's not, because giraffes generally reside in Africa, not Texas.
12: I'm sure they can do okay in Texas.
11: Probably. You know, they have, what are they called, onyxes? Or oryx. Oryx. You know what an oryx is? You can look up a picture of an oryx. I think that's the way it's pronounced.
12: Is that from Middle Earth?
11: No. Oryx. Is that what it is? Oryx? In New Mexico. New Mexico oryx. Let's see. Yeah, that's what it is. Yeah, it's the oryx. They roam around wild in New Mexico. And they're native to the Kalahari Desert in Africa.
12: Oh, goodness. These are scary.
11: And they're roaming around in New Mexico. And MB and I saw one. Actually, she saw it. I didn't see it. She goes, what in the world is that thing? And we found out, did a little bit of research, and then my son Corbin told us all about it. He says, yeah, there are a bunch of those around. What happened was back, several decades ago, on one of the military bases, someone brought in the Oryx, also known as the Gemsbok, and put a bunch on the missile range in New Mexico. And they did that so the officers could go big game hunting.
12: Oh, give them something to do.
11: And as it turns out, the Oryx loves New Mexico.
12: They thrive.
11: They do really well there, and so they're roaming around, and you'll see them in the wild.
12: So now they're native there?
11: No, they're not. They're never going to be native there. They're from Africa, but they do. They do live in New Mexico too.
12: I take it it's legal to hunt them.
11: I think it is. I think they're still allowed there. Heavily populated around that White Sands National Park area near Alamogordo, New Mexico, and out in the desert, and they like it. So.
12: Why not?
11: Anyway, so maybe the giraffes will take the same route. Who knows?
12: That's what I'm saying. I feel like in Texas they could be okay. I mean, it's hot, but like, do they got the trees that they like to eat? I don't know a lot about giraffes, if I'm being honest. I know they sleep standing up.
11: I know they've got really long necks, and they also clean their ears with their tongues.
12: Okay.
11: We've had that before, too. Giraffes clean their ears with their tongue.
12: Riddle me this. Why is a horse with a horn, a.k.a. a unicorn, like a mythical creature that's so hard to believe would exist. Yet we have giraffes that have 12-foot-long necks and 12-foot-long tongues and are just hanging out like aliens that are nothing.
11: I'm not exactly sure what you're trying to say here. Are you trying to argue for the existence of unicorns?
12: I'm just trying to argue that, like, we have, like, these... we have mythical creatures that don't even exist, but yet then we have things like giraffes that are just normal. That's just normal. You get what I'm saying? Like a giraffe sounds like it would be like a mythical creature if you were to explain it to someone and they didn't know what a giraffe is. You get what I'm saying? Do not ignore me and move on. Answer my question. I see it on your face. You're ready to hit a button or do something.
11: So anyway, what's going on with the weather out there? Are we expecting any rain or what's the scoop?
12: Nobody ever humors me around here.
11: I don't.
12: Here, okay?
11: What do you want me to say? I think you're right. I think there are unicorns.
12: No, I want you to say, yeah, giraffes are pretty crazy.
11: Pretty crazy
12: creatures.
11: Well, you know, so are humans.
12: Right.
11: Dogs.
12: So why? Okay, I'm not even going to get into. I'm not even going to say what's about to say because I know that's going to lead you off on a tangent. So holding off. I'm going to the weather now. Okay.
11: Text line 218-724-7625. Someone says giraffes are weird is what she's saying. That's what you were saying. That person gets you.
12: See? Thank
11: they
12: you.
11: Get you.
12: I was just trying to like put it in perspective.
11: Yeah. Just Googled the Oryx. Wow, they definitely look cool. Sounds like it would be a mystical. All I can say is poor Dan Wolf.
12: Sounds like it would
11: laugh
12: be
11: out loud. Okay. Thousands of giraffes in Texas. Are there really?
12: Are we learning something new right now?
11: Are there thousands of giraffes?
12: What are they doing there?
11: I don't know. Let's see. Oh, so they found her. Okay, and someone was very gives the hands of thankfulness emoji.
12: Radio DJs are weird. You know what? Yes, we are, and we embrace that. But we're not as weird as giraffes.
11: Right.
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0: 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Right now, we send it back live, Hayward area in Wisconsin. Bruce Siski is on the road.
1: We are at the Hayward Area Chamber with Chris as Muskie Fest 2026 continuing all weekend long here in beautiful downtown Hayward, and a whole lot of cool things, Chris, happening here throughout the day today into tomorrow.
2: Yeah, there certainly is. You know, it's actually already starting, but it's going to be going until, well, through the day. We've got the handmade art and craft vendors up and down our both Main Street and our side streets as well. We're pleased to have the Hayward Farmers Market here. We've got live music, we have food trucks, we got refreshments, we got a speedball throw. This morning, actually a little bit later this morning, we have a one-woman circus variety show on our Seven Winds Casino main stage. The Hayward Lions Club and the Hayward Area Rotary Club have beer tents here all weekend long, including tomorrow for the parade. That's on the main intersection. Plenty of seating there. We got the Rod Lundberg Kids Games taking place this morning at 10 a.m. Sawyer County Woodchop Competition, which is a lumberjack competition, that's taking place throughout the day today. We've got a special Freshwater Fishing Hall of Fame induction ceremony on our main stage coming up at 11 this morning. We've got a photo booth. There's a family-friendly activity zone. The carnival is running throughout the day and actually evening as well. The carnival will be also tomorrow. Free live music by the Marley Payne Gang today at 1 o'clock on our main stage. Marley is kind of a childhood prodigy. She's 13 years old and she is an amazing singer. Catch her now and you'll say, I saw Marley back in the day. And then Steve Bagoon tonight. We've got a cornhole tournament. We are sold out there, but that's always fun to watch. We got a Bloodhook movie screening. That's a movie that took place in the 80s that was filmed right here in Hayward. That's going to be fun at the Park Center. And then, of course, tomorrow is the Grand Parade. That starts at 1 o'clock. That comes right down our Main Street and over to 2nd Street. Excellent seating right along the street. We'll have a lot of entries for that. Again, the weather looks actually very good tomorrow also. We just think it's going to be a wonderful weekend to be in Hayward.
1: Sure seems like it. And, you know, stupid question. So you guys wrap up tomorrow and you kick back for, what, 5 minutes and you start planning 2027?
2: That's about right. Yeah, 5 minutes, maybe 10, if we're really feeling tired. But it is a year-round endeavor for sure. These things just don't happen. We're so excited and appreciative of our partners we have, both from our business community, all of our chamber members. We could not do this without them. We're very proud to have the membership we do at the Hayward Area Chamber. So you're right about that. We'll take a very brief breather, and we'll start thinking about next year.
1: And you'll be hearing from the nice people at Adventure RV and Power Sports of Hayward next hour. We're down here in downtown Hayward, MuskieFest.com, for all the information on MuskieFest 2026 in Hayward on the road with KQ.
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4: Alrighty, for your consideration, I should mention No Doubt Trivia coming up in a couple of moments for tickets to go see Bret Michaels. I'm going to play you, we're going to not celebrities necessarily, well, they are, but singers. Singers falling down steps. Here's the first one at KQ. Can you guess who that would be?
0: I'm going to go Michael Jackson.
4: Well done. Well done. I can already tell you have a good ear for this. All right. Scott is one for one. Here is singer number two falling down the stairs at KQ.
5: Oh! Whoa!
4: Can you guess who that is?
0: The one, the only, I would say, Diamond David Lee Roth.
4: Unbelievable. What a talent you have. All right.
0: Sounded kind of graceful, actually.
4: Two for two. Here's number three. Who is this singer falling down the stairs?
6: Oh, went down, down, down. I fell.
0: The Man in Black, Johnny Cash.
4: Unbelievable. Unbelievable. We still have five more to go. I don't know if you can go perfect on this, but we'll find out. Here it is.
0: Yeah.
4: Who's this singer falling down the stairs?
5: Mama!
0: One of the great sets of choppers in the lead vocalist, I would say Freddie Mercury.
4: I am blown away.
0: From Queen, of course.
4: Blown away so far. All right, well, you might be a team of destiny or whatever we're calling it. Here's your next one.
0: Lord have mercy. Well, that would be the King, if I'm not mistaken.
4: I'm in the presence
0: of a bird in fall.
4: I'm in the presence of greatness. All right, who do we have here? That one might be a little tougher.
0: I need that one again.
4: All right, we can do that. Let me just back this up. Maybe Bruce Siskey wants to play the tail end of this.
0: Yeah, need your help on this one. Singer's falling down stairs or off stuff. Here we go.
4: That's a
0: Is that Whitney Houston?
4: I'm unbelievable. Yeah.
0: Is it? Oh, yeah. Wow.
7: Well done.
0: All right.
4: Three left. So far, you are batting 1,000.
0: All
4: Here
0: right.
4: we go.
8: Oh, yeah, I'm falling.
0: Play that again.
4: You really need that again?
0: Yes.
4: All right, hold on. Hold on. Here we go.
8: Oh, yeah, I'm falling.
0: I'm stumped.
4: You are not stumped. There's no way you're stumped. You've got this. I know you've
0: is
4: got
0: that Tom
4: it.
0: Petty.
4: One unreal. Unbelievable. Two more. We've got two more. This is something you're going to want to tell your grandkids about, so gather everybody around the radio, because this is a moment in history. Here we go.
8: Oh.
0: James.
4: James. He knew it before it was even over. James Hetfield.
0: Yeah.
4: All right, here it is, to hit for the cycle, to throw a 900 game.
0: Ooh.
4: A hole in one. What is in, like, darts or something? Run the table and pool.
7: I don't know what the darts. I never played darts.
4: All the bullseyes. Here we go.
0: Oh, my gosh. It's right there. I can't. Oh! Play it again.
4: All right. Let me back it up here. Here we go.
0: Steven Tyler.
4: Wow.
7: Yeah. Well done.
4: Well done. That was perfect.
7: Masterclass.
4: A perfect display. That's
0: did they all fall then?
4: Yeah, they were. As unbelievably talented as they are, God-given abilities, clumsy. Very, very clumsy people.
7: Hey, nobody's perfect. No,
4: they cannot be perfect.
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0: 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The best of the KQ Morning Show. Another segment lined up right now. We go back to Hayward, Wisconsin. Man, he is all over the place. Bruce Siski, live on the road.
1: We are at Muskie Fest in beautiful downtown Hayward as we are with the nice folks at Adventure RV. Mike is with us. Mike, what you got going on here at Muskie Fest this weekend?
2: Well, we got a lot of new products out here. It's too bad everybody can't see, but... finally, we got a Terex KRX4 that we've been waiting to come out here, and a KRX2. They're both 1,000 cc machines, and we've been waiting for these forever because for too long they made the width of this thing where we couldn't register with the DNR here in Wisconsin, and after much complaining to Kawasaki as a dealer and some quite a few other dealers, I think, we finally got it to happen here. So we got those machines out here right now. And not just Kawasaki, but we got a lot of CF Moto product out here. We got some new stuff on the ground. We just got a new Z10 in that just came off the truck this morning. And that's front and center for everybody to see. And looks like everybody's... pretty stoked about as soon as I got here this morning. I couldn't answer enough questions for people.
1: That's always a good sign, right?
2: Yeah, it's great. This is a fun town. Muskie Fest is fantastic. The people are great, food's great, entertainment's great, and we're just glad to be a part of it.
1: You can smell the food down here. The wind's blowing just the right way. All sorts of food trucks and some great machines from Kawasaki and others. With Adventure RV and Power Sports, we are here till 11 a.m. and at Muskie Fest all day long with KQ.

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9: Brutal game.
10: Why did they hang up? Can't you just say, oh, I don't know?
11: Because his buddy didn't know how to spell your last name.
9: Took two of them. Took two of them to get five letters with backwards in the alphabet.
12: Jason!
11: They wouldn't do well on the field sobriety test. I might want to get
9: I wouldn't
11: over.
9: Do well doing it sober, let alone the field sobriety test.
2: You see some of those sometimes in the video. Talk about giving yourself away. I can't even do this sober! Dummy! Dummy!
9: Yeah. In their defense, if you can defend them, I think the law enforcement officer probably already had a good indication that they were bombs. Yeah. So,
10: true.
9: Good morning, KQ. Are you ready to play No Duh Trivia?
13: No duh.
9: No duh. Here we go. Question number one. What is the product of 6 and 7?
11: 13.
13: 13.
9: No.
10: Oh, jeez.
9: What are you doing?
11: Yep.
9: 724 Rock. 724 7625.
11: Let's warm it up. Here it is.
9: Good morning, KQ. Are you ready to play No Duh Trivia?
13: No Duh.
2: Well, look what the cat dragged in.
9: Sarah, how's this one sound?
10: I didn't hear very well.
13: What do you mean what the cat dragged in?
9: How's this one sound?
11: Look what the cat dragged in. Fred Michaels, Poison, the album. Look what the cat.
9: We don't call the gentle listeners dumb. If we think they're a little slow, we call them stumps.
10: Slow.
9: Stumps.
10: Special.
9: What? What is so hard about
14: what
9: stumps?
14: What is happening right now?
10: A lot's going on.
11: Sarah, how about this one here? Hold on.
13: Yeah.
11: On the screen.
9: What are we doing?
13: Oh,
9: hello? Yeah, hold on. They're doing stuff.
13: Oh, yeah.
9: Here we go.
14: They're weird.
9: Question.
13: Oh, I'm on my brain.
9: What?
13: Oh, no, you're good. Go ahead. Go ahead.
11: He knows.
9: Question number one. What is the product of 6 and 7?
14: 13.
13: 42.
9: Well, how many problems does Jay-Z have?
14: 42.
13: 99 problems.
9: Who do the Minnesota Wild play tomorrow?
13: Ooh.
10: They don't play.
9: Shut up.
13: What if I get?
11: All morning she's been doing that.
9: Stop it. Let the gentleman
13: play tomorrow.
9: Very good. Who is the mayor of Duluth?
14: Jim Payne.
13: Jim Payne.
10: Oh my gosh. Should have guessed Mike Rasmussen.
14: Get that idiot off here.
9: Quit giving the answers.
14: It's not helping, though. That's the sad thing.
10: The Wild play tomorrow. He's got more problems. Be given the answer.
14: I mean, she's not wrong about that.
10: Oh, and he doesn't even know the mayor? I hope he doesn't live in this city.
14: Well, we are expanded across the region.
15: I'm playing No Duh Trivia next.
10: Oh, are you?
9: All right, good morning, KQ. Yeah. Are you ready to play No Duh Trivia?
11: Welcome to the program.
15: No Duh.
9: No Duh.
10: A good
9: no
10: big duh. Show.
9: How's this one sound?
10: No.
9: Stump? Oh, no.
15: Sarah.
9: No.
15: Yeah, I'm a stump, sir.
10: Aw, do I know you?
15: Yes, you do.
10: Okay.
14: Oh, that's unfortunate.
9: Well, who is this?
10: What's your name?
9: Are you ashamed?
11: First name.
9: Just the first
15: Dan
9: name.
15: From Proctor.
9: Oh, Dan. Okay.
15: Dan Proctor.
10: Right, okay.
14: Dan. Which line are you on right now?
15: I'm on line number one.
14: Okay.
9: All right, Dan.
14: Here we go.
10: Let's go.
9: Question number one. What word is spelled wrong in every dictionary?
14: Right.
15: Wrong.
9: What five cards make up a royal flush?
15: It would be ace through king.
9: I need the cards.
15: All in spades.
9: I need the names of the cards.
15: King, queen, jack, 10, and then the ace.
9: All right. How many times does the earth circle the sun in 1 year?
14: Well, hold on a second here.
9: What?
14: Hold on. Stop.
10: Pause
14: stop
10: the time.
14: He did not say they were all suited.
9: He did. Oh, he did
14: I thought he said all spades.
15: I said spades. That's all suited.
14: Okay, but...
9: Well, I mean, I'll leave this to quality control because
14: there's four different suits. And
9: he
14: you
9: did
14: one
9: specify
14: of them.
9: Spades. You're right about that.
14: Yeah, I'm afraid that I can't accept that answer.
9: Sorry, Dan. Quality control hates
14: you. Oh, all right. That's not true. Quality control does not hate Dan.
10: He's from Proctor, your town.
14: Yeah, Proctor's awesome.
11: Nutty buddy.
9: All right, let's try it again.
14: Here we go.
9: For one or two more. It's a brutal game. Good morning, KQ. Are you ready to play No Duh Trivia?
11: No Duh.
15: No duh.
9: No duh.
13: No duh.
9: Question number one. Which of these is classified as a mammal, lizard, a lizard, squirrel, or chicken?
14: Chicken.
13: None.
9: I'm sorry.
11: Dude!
14: No, you got to listen to the question. You can't just assume based on past answers.
10: Darn it.
14: Sometimes I'll throw you a curveball.
9: One more.
14: And unlike Pedro Serrano, you got to hit the curveball.
11: Man, you got to cry tough.
9: That's a good deep track. Good morning, KQ. Are you ready to play No Duh Trivia?
15: No Duh Unskinny Bop.
13: No Duh.
9: He said No Duh Unskinny Bop.
14: Horrible. I like that. That's
10: I
14: good.
10: Like the Hansons?
13: it's
11: a poison song.
10: Oh. Fair enough.
11: Unskinny Bop.
10: Oh, I've heard that, yeah.
15: Dan from Proctor.
14: Hi, Dan.
10: Again,
14: welcome
10: Dan?
14: Back.
15: Hey, what's up?
14: There's nothing personal last time. We have to stick to the rules.
9: Hey, one at a time. One at a time.
11: God, just stomp it.
9: Everybody goes. Question number one. Name the president on the $50 bill.
11: Don't do it.
14: Hamilton.
15: Oh, jeez. It is Hamilton, isn't it?
11: Don't do it. No. No, you said it. No, he said Hamilton.
9: Yeah, he did. I'll do one more. We'll do one more. Good morning, KQ. He's asking us,
14: is it Hamilton? No, it's not.
9: Good morning, KQ. Are you ready to play No Duh Trivia?
13: No Duh.
9: No Duh.
13: No Duh.
9: Sarah?
10: I think he's going to get it.
9: Yeah, you think we have a scientist in our hands?
10: Yep.
11: Sounds all business.
10: Let's
11: you know what?
10: Go.
9: All right, here we go.
14: She was right last time that this happened, so
10: don't
14: I'm not going to doubt
10: down.
14: Her.
9: Question number one. Name the president on the $50 bill.
11: Hamilton. This is not off to a good start.
16: There isn't one.
17: No? Great, thank you.
11: Incorrect. Sarah, you tried.
9: So I will pack up my papers. And we'll call that No Doubt Trivia here at KQ.
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0: Rolling Stones doing happy. It is the weekend. I'm happy. It's Scott Savage, best of the KQ Morning Show. Another segment lined up in just a bit here. And speaking of happy, the one, the only Bruce Siski all over Hayward, Wisconsin. Muskie Fest celebration continues on. Bruce, what do you got?
1: I'm here with Mike with Adventure RV and Power Sports of Hayward. And we are standing, Mike, next to, what are we standing next to right here?
2: Well, this would be a new CF Moto Highland. This is a really super sought after machine. We've been waiting for these to come in for a long time. As a matter of fact, I had deposits from, I think, 12 different people that waited 60 to 80 days for the machines to show up.
0: Wow.
2: They finally showed up. Thank God we got a bunch of happy customers out there now. And we're lucky enough to have a few more in stock for those people that didn't take advantage of putting a deposit on one earlier.
1: Do you see that kind of excitement normally with these vehicles?
2: Sometimes, yes. This is probably the biggest one I've seen. And I've only been in the business myself for about a year now. I actually sold cars for about 25 years. And this is a little bit new to me, but it's a similar industry. But yeah, the hype around this stuff is amazing.
1: And you couldn't pick a better day to be selling these out here, could you?
2: Could not pick a better day. Muskie Fest is a blast, and there's a lot of people out here already. And like we were talking, you can smell the food at the end of the street here, and I'm getting a little hungry myself.
1: Yeah, the stomach's starting to growl a little bit. Might have to go check some of that out. Adventure RV and Power Sports right here off the main drag in Hayward. 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For all the info on Muskie Fest 2026, we're here all day with KQ.
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5: I might have to reconsider wanting to play pickleball.
6: Why?
5: Turns out it could be a very violent sport.
6: Really?
5: A pickup game of pickleball.
6: Say that five times fast.
5: Yeah. Took a violent turn in St. Augustine, Florida recently when a woman assaulted a stranger she was playing with. She hit him in the head with her paddle multiple times, causing several cuts and a large amount of blood. The assailant was a woman named Michelle Bannister. She told police it was necessary to stop a violent attempt to attack her son, but deputies say there was no imminent threat to her child. It's unclear how old the son was, but he was old enough to play. The police believe Michelle was in range when the guy critiqued the son's play.
6: Uh-oh, no.
7: That wouldn't be the one who I would pick. That would be feisty at all. That would have trouble coming his way. It would hurt a lot. I can't imagine doing it to anybody.
5: That was Stacy Cesario, who works at Old Coast Pickleball. She's been charged with felony aggravated battery with a deadly weapon. And
6: I mean, if you
5: I suppose if you I've never held a pickleball paddle.
6: If you repeatedly smack somebody in the head with that, you could cause some serious damage.
8: Or you hit them right here and it's over.
5: In the temple, I suppose. Yep. Right. But couldn't anything be a deadly weapon then, really?
6: A piece of paper is not a deadly weapon. Well, you could cut somebody with
5: it, I suppose.
6: Cut
5: somebody with it.
8: You're going in three. Slap. Slap fight. I'm going in three.
6: Well, ladies and gentlemen, I give you Florida.
5: Anyway. Apparently that's not the one you want to enrage in the pickleball court.
8: Yeah. No. They take it seriously.
5: A DoorDash food delivery robot called Dot the Robot had a delivery in the Chandler, Arizona area last week, right where a SWAT situation was unfolding. Oh. It rolled right in, ignoring police commands to get out of there. With all due respect to law enforcement, you're yelling at a piece of machinery. It's programmed to do one thing and one thing only.
6: Yeah, it's going to deliver the food.
5: Dot was clearly on a mission and didn't want to be delayed, so they had to call DoorDash. A technician came, collected Dot, and hauled it away in a truck. Couldn't they just blast it? Just, look, we got a SWAT situation. Dot, you're in the way. Start blasting. There was no word on what deliciousness Dot was carrying inside or what was happening with the SWAT operation other than it being a weapons-related incident.
6: Yeah. I have seen one of those food delivery things of last week. Once in my life, we were at Miami for a road trip, and it freaked me out when I saw that thing going on sidewalk.
5: It's unclear if the suspects were the customers, but could you imagine? You're holed up in a house surrounded by the SWAT team.
6: Order DoorDash.
5: I don't know about you. I could use a pizza right now. But police say they certainly did not order any DoorDash.
6: That would be even funnier. In the middle of an armed standoff, and the police are like, man, we got some food there.
5: You guys,
6: I know.
5: You guys planning on having any more children?
6: No.
5: All right. Well, for those that are in that point in their lives, the latest trend in some parenting circles is wool diapers.
6: Wait, what?
5: Which can supposedly last a month without being washed.
6: Nope.
5: What are we doing? Wool diapers require a two-part system. There's an insert, which is usually cotton, that looks like a sanitary pad and catches all the baby's waste. The wool diaper is a cover that holds the cotton insert into place. So you're still putting something in there and throwing it away, right?
8: That's what it sounds like, yeah.
6: It sounds like we're not really changing anything here.
8: No.
6: We're just making the process more complicated.
5: We're being told that giving dad a DNA test for Father's Day might be a bad idea. A news report over the weekend weighed the potential risks and rewards of gifting DNA test kits for Father's Day. A DNA test may not necessarily be a paternity test. The potential rewards are, it could seem like a unique and fun gift idea.
6: No, it does not.
5: One of those things that someone might like but wouldn't buy for themselves, and exploring family history can be fun and inspiring.
6: What is, no.
5: There are a lot of downsides, like uncovering secrets that are sad and unsettling, such as misattributed paternity, and once they're known, they cannot be unknown.
6: Yep.
5: There are also legitimate concerns about data security.
6: I think these are all very real reasons to never do that.
5: My kids got me a little box. On the box, it said all these little fishing puns about how great their father is. And then you slide it open. There's two little fishing lures that hang that says Emily and Colby on it.
6: Oh, that's cool.
5: That's a very nice,
6: that's
5: thoughtful
6: a neat game. Idea.
5: Much rather have that than the paternity test.
6: Yeah, I would agree.
5: And
8: nothing came up. I went to cameo.com just for fun. Put in Maury Povich to see if he could do a cameo for Father's Day. And you are the father.
6: Oh, that would be awful.
8: Nothing comes up that I can see, though.
6: But I'm surprised he's not doing it. He must not be hard up for cash.
8: I was going to say, yeah, he would make some bank with that.
6: I would think he would.
5: And let's see, just a couple more quick ones. An Australian town crier's powerful voice earned him a Guinness World Record when he let out a yell, measuring 122.4 decibels. Here are examples from Joseph McGrail Baitup, a.k.a. Lord Joseph, the official town crier for Canberra and Queen Bee. I don't know what the hell I'm saying. This guy yells really loud. Here it is. I promise you I can yell letter that loud.
6: I was going to say, I would bludgeon that guy with a golf club.
5: How can we get a hold of a decibel meter? I would be curious to see how loud we could yell, because I feel like we could yell a lot louder than that guy.
6: Yeah, probably.
5: Well, listen.
9: It's God bless Australia and God save the king.
8: That's a town crier right there.
5: Yeah, I mean, he's good at his job, don't get me wrong.
6: Golf club straight to the head.
5: Why would you hit him?
6: Because he needs to shut up. And that'd be one way to make sure it happened.
5: He's the town crier. It's literally his job to do that.
6: We don't need that job, Phil. What just happened?
5: You want to hit somebody and bludgeon them and kill them or cause them debilitating TBI.
8: Oh, boy.
5: Just because he's doing his job.
8: This just took a turn.
5: It did. That's dark, Bruce. That's really dark.
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0: 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Some more segments coming up in the 11 o'clock hour here in just a bit. Stick around for that. But right now, we send it back live to Hayward, Wisconsin. Muskie Fest going down. Bruce Siski, he's got all the info.
1: 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Mike is with us. And Mike, tell us about this Kawasaki machine we're standing next to.
2: 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That's our totally enclosed heat and air conditioning. 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
2: Yeah, this would be a KLE 500. 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
1: It? 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
2: Yeah.
1: I'm a loofah guy. 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
1: Sun don't shine and all that.
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3: Yeah, and then I make sure to really
1: rinse
3: the washcloth at the end.
2: Sure.
3: And then make sure I just don't clump it up and then throw it in the corner.
2: Yeah, no, you wring it really good, and you hang it up nicely.
1: Yes. And the fact of the matter, I've had the same loofah now for 2 or 3 years. My skin is fine. I haven't had any problems. They're just trying to scare you again. I don't know who they are in this instance.
2: You know what it is? It's people, they want you to buy more loofah. It's big loofah.
1: It's big loofah, you think? That's what this could be.
3: Big loofah. Just fun to say. Loofah. Get in here.
1: Two people from Kentucky, a 51-year-old woman named Trisha Crowley and a 48-year-old man named Damon Bennett, they're facing felony charges after police found drugs in their car.
3: Oh, boy.
1: It wasn't a traffic stop. The car was parked in an employee's spot, so an officer checked it out. When they looked inside, they saw Trisha and Damon with a bag that said, "Definitely not a bag full of drugs." That's what the bag said. Definitely not a bag full of drugs.
2: That's a tell.
1: Well, here's the problem. Definitely was misspelled as D-E-F-F-N-T-E-L-Y, and it said full twice. It also had the term Lackey Spooge, whatever that is, and was filled with drugs. Lackey Spooge.
2: Stop saying that word.
1: I don't know what I'm saying.
2: Don't say it. Just trust me.
1: If it wasn't supposed to be said, they would have put something on there to be careful, but that it didn't say that. Why? What does lackey mean?
2: I'm not sure. That word, I have no idea. That was not the word I was concerned with.
1: Lackey Spooge. What am I doing?
2: Nothing. You're good.
1: I don't know what I'm doing wrong.
2: No, you're fine.
1: Anyway, it was filled with drugs. These people are on drugs, and they're illiterate.
2: Clearly.
1: And they have outstanding warrants.
2: Oh, imagine that.
1: Ladies and gentlemen, I give you the South.
2: Where was that at?
1: Kentucky.
2: Oh, yeah. The Florida of the Ohio Valley.
1: You ever fallen into a campsite toilet?
3: No, but you ever seen that?
2: I have.
1: A man in California was trying to retrieve his sunglasses from a campsite vault toilet. Had to be rescued after he fell in it. Here is Sergeant Chris Tulis.
5: Hello?
1: Sergeant?
2: Clammed up. He was nervous.
1: No, that's my fault. Here's the sergeant.
5: He advised that the subject had fallen into the chemical storage tank. Law enforcement, Camp Edison staff, fire personnel responded. We were able to safely get him out, decontaminate him.
1: Hose him down. You know, if I lose my sunglasses, I don't care what the price is. In the vault toilet wins. They win this one. I'll just save my pennies for a new pair of sunglasses.
3: Depending on your sunglass company, you can get replacements, even if you break them and
1: stuff.
3: There
1: you go.
3: Hey, buy from us. We'll get you free replacements.
1: Are you familiar with Clive Davis?
3: Yeah.
1: He died.
2: Heard of him. Really?
1: 94 years old.
2: What a run.
1: He was known as the man with the golden ear. He not only only signed and promoted Whitney Houston to stardom, he also insisted on a rough mix of I Will Always Love You to be released as a single. That was much to the dismay of producer David Foster.
6: When I mixed I Will Always Love You, I did a rough mix of it. He calls me back. I love it. It's perfect. Don't touch a thing. I just want to make a couple of changes. Just don't touch anything. It's just perfect.
4: I got really crazy with him. We started yelling, and I started yelling, and, you know, I was kind of a hothead.
7: There is not an obscenity known to mankind that was not thrown.
4: He said, David, I think we should hang up before one of us says something that we're going to regret. And that got mastered to become the single of the century's greatest love song.
1: I watched that documentary, Clive Davis, The Soundtrack of Our Lives. There's also a documentary featuring producer David Foster. Both fascinating. And yeah, that story, they both tell it the same way. Look, made it rough. Clive loved it. I hated it. We screamed each other silly. And I think in the David Foster documentary, he finishes this segment saying, Clive was right.
2: Yeah.
1: So, and
2: it is amazing how many times over the history of music something like that has happened.
1: Sure. Van Halen, Eruption. You know, that was Eddie screwing around the studio.
2: Yeah.
1: Engineer guy heard it, or producer guy heard it, ran and pushed the record button. Then the band just kind of created a song around what he was doing.
2: Yeah.
1: That was just Eddie screwing around. Guns N' Roses, Sweet Child of Mine, that opening lick, that was just something goofy that Slash would play to warm up. Axl heard it and said, let's do something with that. Yeah, there's a million stories like that. Clive Davis didn't know anything about counterculture music in 1967 until he went on a trip to California. He says it was life-changing when he saw a female rock singer.
7: Lou Adler asked me to go to the Monterey Pop Festival. My life would be changed forever. I was blown away. As soon as Janis Joplin came on stage, I felt my spine tingled by arms vibrate.
8: Well, it's

0: the night I signed Janis Joplin. She was the first artist I ever signed.
1: Clive Davis passes away at the age of 94, like Bruce said. One hell of a run. And just one quick piece of headline potpourri. I kind of wish I had to open up this story now. In Japan, an award-winning fried chicken restaurant has not replaced its cooking oil in 66 years.
2: Tasty.
1: 66 years. I want to try some of that fried chicken. That sounds like it's probably got a little stank to it.
3: Mm-hmm. And there, or it's fronting a drug operation like Los Pollos Hermanos. One or the other.
1: It could be.
3: Yeah.
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0: I don't know. There's a man answering. Pink Floyd at KQ, your classic rock radio station. And Scott Savage set to go with another segment with the best of the KQ Morning Show. And he's still doing it all over the place. Bruce Siskey is live once again. Hayward, Wisconsin, Muskie Fest. What do you got?
1: On the road at Muskie Fest. And we have made our way down the road, down the main drag in Hayward to Coop's Pizza, which you will find at 10588 California Avenue in Hayward. We're here for the next hour or so hanging out. They have got a great selection of frozen take-and-bake pizzas. You can get them here in the restaurant. They've also got 9 stores throughout the region. 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And I'm out here on the dog-friendly patio. A very big deal for a lot of folks, and they welcome the animals here at Coop's Pizza in Hayward. 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It is a gorgeous day in downtown Hayward. 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
0: 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I'm ready whenever you are.
12: All right, let's go. Let's
0: All right, KQ Confessions, we're going to start with this whopper right here. I farted so loudly in my sleep once, it woke me and my wife up. She was convinced we were being robbed and made me go check. That's a loud fart. That's a loud fart.
13: That's extreme. You're lying.
12: No, I believe that. I believe that.
14: It does happen.
13: Being robbed? Like they that loud?
0: Please help us.
12: Okay. Noises in the middle of the night will get person's radar going maybe a little bit over.
14: They tend to be amplified because it's already quiet.
12: Yes, absolutely.
14: Yeah.
12: And if it's a Richter scale level fart, well, you never know.
14: Yeah. KQ Confessions. Call the plumber because I could hear a sporadic drip but couldn't work out where it came from. Thought it must be behind the plasterboard. Seemed to only occur when I was cooking in the kitchen. Anyway, long story short, I'm now aware that the neighbor's kid has a new basketball.
13: Oh, boy.
12: This is KQ Confessions, Sarah.
13: KQ Confessions. I'm a psychotherapist. Not. My child did a number on my head with the 6-7 craze, but now it's stuck in my head for eternity. Whenever a client says something like, my dad died around 6-7 years ago, I absolutely have to do the hand gestures without them noticing. I can't stop.
12: Has anybody told the kids it looks like you're juggling anatomy when you do that?
13: It's out now anyway.
12: It's we're done with 6-7?
13: Yeah,
12: okay.
13: Over, Johnny.
12: Alrighty. KQ Confessions. I work at a pet crematorium. Pet owners usually bring their pets in towels or blankets, either from the vets or home. Some of these are very plush, so if the pet owners don't want them back, I wash them or use them myself.
0: Right, why not?
12: I may have a dead dog in it. I may have had a dead dog in it, but I love my teddy fleece blankets.
13: That is creepy.
0: No.
13: Yes, it is.
0: Clean it up, it's good to go, man.
13: Ew.
12: This is going to sound morbid, and I don't mean for it, but
0: here we go.
12: Just kind of how my brain works sometimes. So when my dad passed away, we saw him once more before he was cremated, and he was wearing what he had died in, and he had his navy blue Carhartt jacket, very nice jacket. I never saw it again.
13: Well, because he was cremated in it.
12: Well, don't they take that stuff off before they throw you in the oven?
13: Gosh, yeah, way to make it sound so pleasant.
0: No, that was Facebook Marketplace.
13: No.
0: Yeah.
13: Why didn't you take it?
12: It was on my dead father's
13: corpse.
12: Well,
13: they took it off him. You could have said.
12: Well, they're licensed to do that. I don't think they want me going back there and stripping clothes off of corpses.
13: You could have said, I like that jacket. It holds a lot of
14: memories. That might be illegal, actually.
12: Here's the thing, and pardon me, but that was the first time I'd seen my dad since he died. I was a little emotional. Wasn't thinking necessarily to put that request in. In the back of my mind, I thought it would just be in a pile of his belongings when it was all said and done.
13: I mean, that's just weird. They take everything off? This is creepy. This is why nobody I know is going to get... Let's go. We got to move
12: on. Well, you know what happens if you're going to be buried, right? They still strip you down. They have to strip you down. They have to bathe the corpse. And then they got to drain you and pump you full of embalming fluid.
13: No. They bury you in your clothes.
14: Yes, they do.
12: They dress you. They have people that are skilled makeup artists.
0: Yeah. You didn't know that?
13: No.
0: Yeah, they got to take all your inner stuff, juices and everything.
12: They put a plug here.
13: Yeah. Knock it off.
12: I'm dead serious. Dead. Get that pun there.
0: What do you think when you go to the wake and everything and they're sitting there, that
13: They look happy. Full?
0: Yeah. Well, they're deteriorating before your eyes, so they have to put some juice in there.
12: And for morticians and funeral directors listening, we are not making fun of you.
0: No, no.
12: Not one bit.
0: You do a heck of a job,
12: yes,
0: as
12: you
0: a
12: do.
0: Matter of fact.
12: It is quite the service you provide.
13: Look good.
12: But there's a lot that goes into it. I just want to know what happened to my dad's clothes.
13: Well, they're gone. And
12: they're gone.
0: They were impressed with the Carhartt brand.
12: It was a nice jacket.
0: That's what I'm saying.
13: Took it. They never have to buy a wardrobe.
15: I was
13: going
15: to say, put my pen down.
0: KQ Confessions, dentist here. I don't judge you or your standards on the state of your gums or teeth. It's all to do with the nose hair and more what's in there when we are looking down on you. Oh, got to keep that trimmed up a little bit.
15: That's a good point.
12: What if
0: I got the little attachments for that.
12: Yeah, I got a little trimmer. What if a dentist ever just walks into work and one day looks in the mouth and go, no.
13: Not today.
12: Nope, taking the day off.
15: Yeah.
0: Or they see the in-ground pool.
12: Yeah, you know, that's true. Like, that is true.
0: Yeah.
15: Yeah, that's fair. KQ Confessions. How long is an acceptable time to resume solitaire after a spouse has died? Is there a set mourning period? Asking for a friend.
12: That person's a psychopath.
15: Right? I thought we were here to judge, but yeah.
13: KQ Confessions. Summer, as a new mom, my best friend's husband asked me why my legs were so white. Flustered, I said I spend all my time in the shade with my baby and I'm allergic to fake tan. What I really should have said was, mind your own bleeping business. At least I'm not orange like your wife.
12: Oh, and that's her best friend.
13: Yeah.
15: All right, then.
12: KQ Confessions. I returned home to find police at my door. Someone had broken into the shop downstairs. When I identified myself, they called off the search in the yard for my body, and they said they looked upstairs where I lived and said there were signs of a struggle. I thought I had the place reasonably clean.
0: KQ Confessions. My granddad is convinced a seagull called Sally has been stalking him since the 70s because he destroyed her nest. Although it sounds crazy, secretly, I believe him, especially after I took him for lunch and a seagull swooped in at his head and he shouted back, "When will this end, Sally?"
12: Seagull from the 70s.
15: Okay, what is the lifespan of a seagull?
12: I don't think it's 50 some odd years.
15: I don't think it is either.
12: Somebody says here they cremate you with your clothes on.
13: See?
0: I understand, but that being said, certain, you know, on the up and up.
13: See, they
0: end up being a Netflix special or something, you know.
12: All right, Sarah, so it says everything we've said is true for embalming people for a viewing, but you can request no embalming and no autopsy. So if you want them to leave your body alone.
13: I do.
0: Mm-hmm. Wasn't that one guy just in the store, just in the news in the Wisconsin area, semi close to here, that he was not doing stuff on the up and up, and he was putting the bodies in the back 40
12: in the back
0: 40,
12: just pitching them in the woods.
13: Yeah. There's always a creeper.
0: Sure.
12: No, that's just somebody who doesn't want to spend money to do it the right way.
0: Right.
13: I know, but that's creepy. Just
12: it's horribly, it's terrible. It's horrible.
0: Yeah.
13: Ugh.
15: KQ Confessions. Joined a band in the early 90s to replace a guitarist who was a jerk. After 4 days in recording, the manager changed studios because of the smell. It cost a fortune for the band and label. Their LP was a flop, all because of my toots.
12: Oh, my.
13: Should have kicked them out.
15: Toxic fumes there.
12: Average lifespan for a seagull, according to the gentle listeners, 10 to 20 years.
13: So it wasn't Sally.
15: So it ain't 50.
12: That seems like a pretty good run for a bird, though.
15: Ride
13: Sally.
15: How often they fly into the windows.
13: We're going to keep on with the bodily functions. Because, you know what? Regularly, I poop on the way home from the bar. There was a huge hedge in a backyard in the vicinity where I'd get poop hangs. So it became my outdoor poo area. Weeks passed till one day I found a note, some dog poo bags, a trash bag, and a roll of toilet paper. The note said, "Please pick up after yourself."
12: Sarah, you're going to
13: They're called the fess hole.
12: I mean, here's what we're going to do. You're going to read this last one. We're going to land the plane with that.
0: Yep.
13: KQ Confessions. Would like to say the checkers I had with my new boyfriend on our weekend away together was better than poo I had after holding it for 3 days, but it wasn't. Why was she holding it for 3 days?
12: That seems
13: dangerous. Oh, because they were gone for the weekend with the boyfriend. I get it.
15: Oh, that, and they hadn't gotten to a point that they could do that in front of the boyfriend.
0: Okay.
13: Yeah. Well, now she can, because clearly nothing was good, so she might as well let her out.
0: Yeah. Let the horses out of the barn,
15: that's
0: eh?
15: Right.
0: All right.
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0: Led Zeppelin doing Tangerine KQ, your weekend radio station, and Scott Savage. We got time for another segment with the best of the KQ Morning Show and another tune here in the 11 o'clock hour. But right now, Bruce Siski is live in the Hayward, Wisconsin area. Of course, big weekend, Muskie Fest. Bruce, what do you got?
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3: 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We're in a few places out there. We're in 9 locations, so if you're at someplace, ask for them. You'll probably get it.
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2: All right, page two headlines. We're going to start with this one. Well, the question is, should bars limit alcoholic drinks to one every 30 minutes? The city of Cambridge, Massachusetts, is considering several changes to liquor licenses. In accordance to business owners, one of them, it looks like, is limiting patrons to one drink every 30 minutes.
4: How are you going to enforce that?
2: Well, what are they going to do, put an egg timer on the tables or at the
4: That's what
2: in
4: I
2: front
4: mean.
2: Of you
4: like,
2: in the bar?
4: You, like, the And now, I am not, this is going to shock everybody because I haven't had a drink in 20-some years. I'm not a great bar mind. I don't go to a lot of them. But it seems to me that the bartender is a little busy and doesn't have time to babysit the customers in most cases because there aren't enough bartenders on a busy night for how many people there are. Now you're going to, you know, I get the if they're visibly drunk, you shouldn't serve them.
2: Well, yeah.
4: I could that one I can wrap my head around, but now they got to keep time on how often these people can have drinks? That just seems like a recipe for disaster.
2: And if these places, and a lot of them around here do, if they're doing it right, they're bartenders, you got to do training. And there's stuff that you look for and you recognize, like you said.
4: So that's different to me.
2: Right.
4: Like I can expect even on a busy night, you can tell somebody's had too many. And then you don't serve them. That one I get. This one I don't know how you possibly could enforce this reasonably.
2: Lauren Farrell is the owner of a wine bar. She hates the proposal. She claims the only way it would be possible would be to put, here you go, just like I said, egg timers at each table that ding when they're allowed to have another drink. Are you kidding me?
4: I just don't.
2: Others joke that.
4: I get it. I understand they're trying to find ways to make the bartender's job a little easier in terms of not over-serving people. I completely understand what they're doing here. But I don't know that this is something that we should be asking anybody to handle.
2: Some other people are joking. They're talking, well, do sand-filled hourglasses. What about smart wristbands that turns colors when time is up? So then what? You have to cut that one off and put a new one?
4: How expensive is this technology we're going to be doing?
2: Big brother, man. All right, so anyway, it's not around our neck of the woods, so we don't have to worry about it yet. Here are some of the most outrageous carnival foods. Getting to be that time of the year. A lot of carnivals, a lot of fairs. And here are the most outrageous options you can find. I think I've heard of this one, but I've never tried it. I don't know. It's something about deep fried butter. A big old stick, and then you batter it up, and I guess. How about a cheeseburger donut? Cheeseburger donuts. Outrageous options you can find right now at the carnival. Fried Coca-Cola. They use Coke in the batter, roll it into balls, deep fry it, and then you top it with cinnamon sugar. Chocolate-covered bacon. Pickle pizza. That's blowing up everywhere. I've seen that one. That's at all the fairs. Deep fried bubble gum. What? Okay, wait. What description, please? There's no gum in the center. It's just flavoring. So what? All right. Peanut butter and jelly corn dogs.
4: What are we doing?
2: I don't know. How about this one? Number 8 on the list. Cotton candy tacos. What? Next up is fried jello. And lastly, from this list from the Spicy Chefs, mac and cheese ice cream.
4: Did you see the list of the craziest foods you can get at the World Cup?
2: I did not.
4: They've got fancy AF tots, so apparently a salute in the Air Force, in Miami. Three fried hash browns topped with caviar, creme fraiche, and chives. One sec.
2: Maybe for some of the French? I don't know.
4: $75.
2: Whoa!
4: The empanada mundial, also in Miami. A 5-pound chicken and cheese empanada. $40.
2: Yeah, I wouldn't want to buy it, but I'd maybe cut into it. And empanada, good.
4: These other ones don't have prices on them. The Twinkie Cheeseburger in Los Angeles. It's a cheeseburger topped with a bacon-wrapped jalapeno.
2: Ooh.
4: Stuffed with brisket and cream cheese.
2: Yeah.
4: I'd listen on that.
2: I would be all about that.
4: The short rib poutine, which is shockingly being served in Canada at the stadium in Vancouver. Fries loaded with gravy, pulled short rib, and cheese curds. I can hear you getting fatter.
2: Gross.
4: Tommy boy. And maple bacon smoky. That's also in Vancouver, shockingly, with the maple bacon bit. It's a smoked sausage topped with bacon, onion, jam, and maple syrup.
2: Interesting.
4: Yeah.
2: A lot of sweet and savory going on.
4: Whole lot of sweet and savory going on there.
2: Yep.
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0: It's AC/DC doing Thunderstruck at KQ, your weekend radio station. And Scott Savage wrapping up the best of the KQ Morning Show. More segments in 1 week on that. More rock and roll set to go. And Bruce Siski, let's send it back to him with Muskie Fest. Hayward, Wisconsin, what do you got, buddy?
1: We are at Coop's Pizza in beautiful downtown Hayward for Muskie Fest. I've got Laura and Deb. And Deb, for somebody like me that has never been here before, and I literally, it's been like, since I've been to Hayward, it's been literally almost 30 years. 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I know, long time. 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
1: It's a huge one.
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1: Oh.
2: Hey, you could have a stay record there. 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
1: Look at the pole bend.
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1: Oh, it's hurting my...
2: Don't horse it!
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0: Jackson Brown doing the Pretender at KQ, your classic rock radio station. 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Tunes on the way with the fabulous Thunderbirds. Got a nice classic with the Beatles in just a bit here. Right now, we send it back to Hayward, Wisconsin. It's Muskie Fest, and Bruce Siski's all over the place. What do you got?
1: Hey, it's Bruce. We are indeed on the road with KQ at Muskie Fest in downtown Hayward. Our final stop of this wonderful Saturday. What a great day down here. Lynn's Custom Meats and Catering. They've got their emergency bratwurstmobile up and running here, serving burgers and hot dogs and brats during Muskie Fest. The folks at the Hayward Lions are helping out and giving up some of the profits to great nonprofits around the area, helping folks out here in this Muskie Fest season. Tomorrow's the big parade. A fantastic event. 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We're on the road with KQ.
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0: Back in the USSR with the Beatles. Another great classic. Your weekends rocking and rolling right here with KQ and Scott Savage. Very nice to have you along. And thanks for taking us along for the ride this weekend, man. Steve Miller Band, Pete Townsend, solo music on the way as we go back for Muskie Fest, Hayward, Wisconsin. Bruce Siski, he's been here. He's been there. He's been everywhere, man. You know the tune, right? The lyrics. Bruce, what do you got?
1: We are at Muskie Fest in Hayward, Wisconsin. The 2026 edition is off and running. We are at Lynn's Custom Meats and Catering. I am standing to the left of owner Lynn Melton. Lynn, what do you got going on at Lynn's Custom Meats and Catering here this weekend for Muskie Fest?
2: Lots of brats. We have a lot of pre-cooked brats that we take downtown for the Hayward Lions, and they sell them at their booths along with our hamburgers and some of our steaks. 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And we've been just trying to keep up because next week, before you know it, it's going to be the 4th of July, and they just fly out of here.
1: You're saying that normally you get a week between Muskie Fest and the 4th, but the calendar is all wackadoodle this year for a number of different things. And I keep having to tell myself next weekend is the 4th of July already. It's just incredible. All right, so somebody who's rolling into town, they stop here. Maybe they got an Airbnb. They want to grill while they're here. They've never been here before. What would you recommend to a first-timer at Lynn's?
2: Our wonderful steaks, we cut them any thickness they want. 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
1: 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We're on the road till 1 o'clock with KQ.
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0: Pete Townsend, Let My Love Open the Door at KQ. And Scott Savage, we send it one more time to Bruce Siski, who is doing it live in Hayward for Muskie Fest. Take it away, buddy.
1: One more time on the road at Muskie Fest with Lynn's Custom Meats and Catering, and owner Lynn Melton is with us here. Lynn, the parade is tomorrow, and I know you guys have big plans.
2: Yep, we're going to be running some floats down, and we're handing out beef sticks. We have original and our teriyaki beef sticks that we're trying to hit everybody, so keep your hands out, and we'll try to slap a beef stick in your hand.
1: I was saying earlier, you know, you're so used to going to a parade and people are chucking candy out. I've been to enough parades. If you're giving out something a little more unique and beef sticks would qualify, you're going to get people's attention.
2: We got over 100 pounds of beef sticks we're ready to hand out, so, yep.
1: Next week, Lynn, is the 4th of July. What do you have planned?
2: We're going to be running the fire truck on Thursday, Friday, Saturday, and Sunday next week. You can swing up and grab a brat, hamburger. Everyone comes with a chip and a drink, and otherwise we are in the smokehouse just smoking lots of beef jerky and getting everything ready and geared up to have a good, successful weekend.
1: And you're saying you get a lot of great help with the Bratmobile here behind me, and a lot of that money goes to some very needy folks here in the area.
2: Everything is ran by a nonprofit organization. Yesterday, our log rollers came in and ran it, and they just did not have enough volunteers to run it today, so it's kind of shut down today, which is a sad thing because people are looking forward to it. But every weekend, we have somebody from Lions all the way up to football is here. We get the canine group that comes in here. So it's they're always really greatly appreciated for what we do for them. So.
1: And all sorts of different brats inside. You were saying there's dozens of different varieties.
2: 55 of them.
1: That's dozens.
2: A little more than a couple dozen, yeah. But we have some smoked brats, the regular brats. We have smoked pork chops. We have our double smoked bacon. That's really good. So.
1: That's Lynn's Custom Meats and Catering right here on Highway 63 in beautiful downtown Hayward. Muskie Fest continues for the weekend. 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Bruce Siski on the road in Hayward with KQ.
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4: 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And can't you hear me knocking? It's KQ.

0: to me. 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We'll get that bucket.
1: If some of our teenage thrill seekers really want to go out and get a thrill, let them go up into the northwest and tangle with a grizzly bear, a polar bear, and a brown bear. 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

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It is KQ, and I would be Scott Savage. Hey, as we're heading toward the 4th of July weekend, we want to see your celebrating America's 250th birthday photos, man. Send us in your 4th of July pictures, you know, good, bad, or otherwise. What you're planning on doing, all right? Text our text line. That is 218-724-ROCK. Make sure you include the keyword, very important, 4th, spelled out, F-U, or listen to me. Careful. Whoa. F-O-U-R-T-H. 4th, okay? Monday, the 6th, the KQ Morning Show, we're going to be picking one photo. And that if that's you, you're going to win the E-Force cordless trimmer and blower from Denny's Lawn and Garden. Nice prize there. Thanks to Denny's. So get those photos in. 218-724-ROCK, celebrating America's 250th. Keyword, 4th, spelled out, F-O-U-R-T-H. And good luck.

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0: 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Anita on drums, by the way, doing Neil proud. Boy, does she sound good. Getting all the fills down is what she's doing. 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

0: 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An ice cream man at KQ, your weekend radio station, and Scott Savage. Just about time for me to get out of here. 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
0: 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One from Nickelback. Never made

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It is KQ. I gotta go. Have a good one, my friends. Hey, if you're looking for something to do, grand prize night, Black Bear. Sands of Gold drawing, 6, 7, 8, 9, 9:30, the grand prize drawing. All sorts of cash to give away tonight. I'll be emceeing it. Boston at KQ. Bye-bye.

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1: And the dippy driving around with no headlights during inclement weather.
2: You're a moron. You are a moron. You are an example of why people should have to take tests before they're allowed to have children.
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The Northlands, number one radio station, classic rock, KQ, Crosby, Stills, and Nash. Weird Al had a montage last night embodying a lot of the melodic qualities of that particular tune. It was a fun night, man. Weird Al put on a great show. And Puddles, the pity party beforehand. I've seen Puddles on the YouTube. I think he was on America's Got Talent or something like that, so I knew who he was. I had never really seen him live before. He was every bit as good as Weird Al, in my opinion. He was fantastic. So if you get to catch him on tour, I would strongly suggest it. But Weird Al, fantastic last night. I'm Jason Manning, and a great Saturday afternoon to you. We'll come back in a couple of moments as we roll on through and look at that satellite weather forecast as well.

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0: Joe Walshak, Classic Rock KQ, the Northlands, number one radio station as we head toward the 4th of July weekend. KQ would very much like to see you celebrating America's 250th by sending in your stars, stripes, and snapshots. It's simple. Text us a picture of you doing whatever for the 4th of July or leading up to the 4th of July, and make sure you include the keyword 4th. And then coming up on Monday the 6th, the KQ Morning Show will pick one photo from the lot that will win an E-Force cordless trimmer and blower from Denny's Lawn and Garden.
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0: KQ satellite weather forecast will top out around 70 here for the high today, dropping down to 52 tonight. Chance of rain 69 tomorrow, 80, and thunderstorms possible Monday. Here's Queen of KQ.

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That's coming up, obviously, July 4th on Saturday down at Bayfront. As we celebrate America's 250th,

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2: KQ satellite weather forecast, 70s for the high today into tonight. We'll see partly cloudy skies. It's going to get a bit windy and an overnight low of 52. Breezy tomorrow, chance of showers, 69, high of 80 on Monday. Here's the next set of KQ.

0: 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Yay! 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

0: 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Stars, Stripes, and Snapshots. As we scream on toward the 4th of July weekend, the 250th for the United States of America, we want to see what you're doing to celebrate this summer with Stars, Stripes, and Snapshots. It's simple. Send in your 4th of July pictures to 724-ROCK along with the keyword 4th again. You have to have the keyword 4th, otherwise it's no good. Then Monday the 6th, the KQ Morning Show will pick one photo that will win an E-Force cordless trimmer and blower from Denny's Lawn and Garden.
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0: Underway with a long stretch of tunes. We just had this guy on the morning show here about 2 weeks ago, and this is from when he was in studio with us quite a few years ago. Kenny Wayne Shepherd at KQ.
9: 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All right. 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
1: I know. Hold still. Hold still. I got it. 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Get the tweezers and... 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
13: Two people from Kentucky, a 51-year-old woman named Trisha Crowley, and a 48-year-old man named Damon Bennett, they're facing felony charges after police found drugs in their car.
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13: 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The car was parked in an employee's spot, so an officer checked it out. When they looked inside, they saw Trisha and Damon with a bag that said, "Definitely not a bag full of drugs." That's what the bag said. Definitely not a bag full of drugs.
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0: KQ satellite weather forecast as we topped out in the lower 70s here this afternoon. Heading toward tonight, we're looking at breezy conditions and a low of 52. Chance of showers tomorrow, high of 69, high of 80 on Monday. Here are the Stones at KQ.

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0: He will be live, Grand Casino Hinckley, coming up on the 14th of August. Bret Michaels and Poison at Classic Rock KQ, the Northland's number one radio station. We will have tickets to give away for that show coming up Monday morning on the KQ Morning Show.
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0: The Northlands, number one radio station, classic rock KQ. They're going to be in the cities a little bit later on this year. The Smashing Pumpkins. Monday afternoon on the train wreck as you head on home. They'll have trending on the 20s at 3, 4, and 520. Train wreck tidbits with L&M Fleet Supply. 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Adam Lorch with your weather forecast at 4:35. He being the chief meteorologist around those parts. TV Tonight brought to you by Shelton Pizza. Trending and tidbits test with a pair of tickets for Hairball. That's all coming up this Monday afternoon starting at 3. On the afternoon train wreck.
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0: Springsteen at the Northlands, number one radio station, Classic Rock KQ. I'm Jason Manning. Just about out of here. Enjoy the remainder of your Saturday as we come on back, fire off a long stretch, and turn things over to the very capable Chris Allen.
1: Enjoyable. Yeah, I

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0: 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Warren Zevon, Lawyers, Guns, and Money right there. As we head toward the 4th of July weekend, KQ wants to see you celebrating. So as you're around on July 4th, take some pictures. Then send them in to 218-724-ROCK and put the keyword 4th. On Monday the 6th, the KQ Morning Show will pick a photo, and that person will win an E-Force cordless trimmer and blower from Denny's Lawn and Garden. We are on the way to Supertramp.
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I've got Matchbox 20 Bright Lights on deck. 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
0: I found out a sad story about this song. Now, Mary Clayton sings the middle part of this. They dragged her in the middle of the night. She was in curlers and a bathrobe. She was also pregnant, and she lost the child a little time later. Sad. Rolling Stones, Gimme Shelter on KQ.

Classic Rock 95 KQDS with the Stones, Gimme Shelter. Don Henley and the Doors coming up after 7 o'clock. Here's Great White on KQ.

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1: 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I was born in the U.S. of A, baby. And as backup, I have a Swiss passport.
0: Classic rock. 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

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Classic Rock KQ is a Midwest communication station.